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0: 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All systems are go. 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
3: 3.
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0: This is Pop Crush Night.
4: Putting our best foot forward as Americans. And we are changing a British saying that was originally fool's cap. And we have changed it to goody two shoes. And we all know what goody two shoes is. And we know what that means. But fool's cap.
5: It was a hat. And then it brought it over here. And we're like, oh, it has to be shoes now. Why shoes? Why change it to shoes? But also, every time I hear shoes or think about shoes, I always go back to the best line in cinema history from Erin Brockovich when she tells the other lawyer, you have two left feet and ugly shoes.

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1: Pop Crush Nights, Donnie, Lauren. 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I've been packing up my entire apartment. I'm hiding everything. Can you guess why?
2: Your mom is coming. 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
1: Yep, my mama. Well, I mean, I hide, you know, my feelings every day. But my mama is on her way, and I'm scared.
2: Why? Your mom's awesome.
1: But she's like too awesome.
2: Yeah, no, she's wild. Like, she always ends up getting you into, like, the craziest situations. 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She pulls you out of your house. 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
1: I'm scared.
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0: Top Chris Knight, it's Donny Lauren. We are hanging out in my mama. Oh, God. I love her to death. But I could actually die this time. She's on her way. Gonna go to Santa Barbara, which is cool. Beautiful wine. That's all I'm excited about. Ooh, I got some wine. I'm excited about that. But not my mama. She's not excited about the wine. So for her birthday, guess what she wants to do?
1: Take pictures in a field with the wine?
0: Wrong. Hang gliding.
1: What?
0: Hang gliding.
1: Your mom, I don't know what her birthday is, but I would assume it's an older birthday, and she just got a new hip, and she wants to go hang gliding.
0: She just got a new knee, a new new shoulder. Is she about to get a new coffin for me? I'm gonna die. I'm scared. I legitimately, the thing is, but that's the dilemma I'm in because, A, my mom's like, it's my birthday, and like, because it's a big mouth, it's like her 60th, and so she's like, can please, like, I want to do that for my birthday. Will you do it with me? And I'm like, well, how do I say no?
1: You know, it puts you in a tough spot, though, because you're definitely the adventurous kid that she's got. Yes. Like, you've got some siblings, and they're not as adventurous.
0: Honey, I will do anything on the ground. Right up in the sky. You're a giant kite.
1: This is really great. I am so excited. It's like watching reality TV every time that your mom comes to town. I cannot wait to see this.
0: Yeah, the video. I'll post it.
1: On Instagram. Everybody watching together.
0: It'll be past tense.

0: 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You're tuned in to Pop Crush Nights.
1: Nude cruise. But would you go on a nude cruise? 1-888-952-17. Norwegian Pearl on a big nude boat.
2: Nope.
1: 2,300 passengers, all of them naked as a jaybird.
2: Nope. I don't want to see anybody pearl on a cruise.
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3: If you had to create a slogan for yourself, what would it be? Hit us up in the DMs right now. Looking at New Zealand, I'm obsessed with this slogan at their airport. And it says, everyone must go.
4: I have that as a doormat on my apartment too.
3: 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I want a bathroom mat. Like a little mat in the bathroom.
4: Oh, everyone must go.
3: So good. Everyone must go.
4: A flush.
3: It's the perfect slogan. It makes me so happy. What would yours be? Do you have a slogan?
4: Ooh, well, you know, I drink a lot of Fireball. And so my slogan would be, I too will burn your insides. And your house down.
3: Oh my God. Okay. I'm probably like pure chaos and mediocrely helpful. Like, I'll cause the chaos. I'll also help you clean it up. You know what I mean?
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1: Who do you think shops the most on Amazon? Are you Team Lauren or Team Donnie? 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It's coming
2: up. 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
1: What's in your box? 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The DMs are open.
2: This is how many orders placed in the last 30 days. Not how many items, but how many orders. Let's guess each other's. I'm going to guess you placed 22.
1: Ooh, okay. How'd you know that?
2: Is it really 22?
1: Yeah.
2: Stop.
1: I just had to do the quick math again just to make sure.
2: But it tells you over the top.
1: I know. I'm looking at it. I'm shocked that you knew that. What?
2: That's actually crazy. How many do you think I did?
1: 37.
2: Oh, no. 17.
1: 17?
2: You won. Hello, hello, hello.
1: I never win anything. I feel so special.
2: I know. Yeah.
1: I mean, it's not, but like, look at these cute little raccoon balloons that I purchased.
2: Raccoon? Wow.
1: I couldn't leave them.
2: I'm looking at my last order. I had Pepto-Bismol chapstick. And Nivea body lotion.
1: Because you're 107.
2: Literally. I'm cold, ashy, and got hoops.

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2: Sure, Ken.
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3: 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Everybody. Ooh, Backstreet Boys, y'all. The Sphere, Las Vegas. Hello. Backstreet Boys at the Sphere on Pop Crush Nights. Why wouldn't you want to be there? The Sphere is amazing. Seriously, the show is brilliant. You want to be there. 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The Venetian is a gorgeous. 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
1: Texting turn-offs. These are the things that we seem to do or seem to receive that just drive us crazy. I hate reactions. If I send you a text and you give me like a thumbs up, I don't really know what that means.
2: To me, it's like some things it just deserve that, but other things it's like, I feel like that's just such like a passive aggressive
1: thing. Yeah.
2: And when I get it, I get angry. Mm-hmm. I'm like, or you could do a heart and then respond still.
1: Right.
2: But just doing like a thumbs up, it's just saying like thumbs up. It's just like, no, that's in a conversation, but no. Oh, especially when you're like dating.
1: Person
2: you're texting, they just send like a thumbs up or whatever. It's like, nope, you're done. Cut off.
1: Yeah.
2: I'm done with
1: it. Thumbs down and blocked immediately. Let us know what yours is. 1-888-900-5270.
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1: Here we go.
2: Are you ready?
0: One.
1: This is Pop Crush Night.
0: It is the trend. We don't need to come back, but we kind of need this to come back. You know, Matthew McConaughey said it, how to lose a guy in 10 days. Oh. And he goes, ladies, frost yourself.
3: Oh, I thought he said, all right, all right, all right.
0: He probably said that too. Yeah.
3: What does ladies frost yourself mean?
0: Frosting your lips. So it's like the frosted look from like the early 2000s. Oh, I don't love it, but I kind of love it.
3: Did you use to frost your I used to frost my tips. Oh my God. For so
0: oh, that was
3: long.
0: The worst. Sun
3: oh,
0: in.
3: Oh, my God. Sun in.
0: Oh.
3: But you didn't know how what color was going to turn out.
0: Nope.
3: That was like, it was like a kaleidoscope. You were just like, well, yeah. Let's see what color it's going to turn into.
0: Yeah, I turned into Carrot Top, which I wasn't mad about, but it wasn't great.
3: But the best look ever is right when you took the cap off and then all the hair, the non-colored hair was down and then just the white tips. You look like the Hellraiser from the movie Hellraiser. Like,

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1: 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Let's shout them out tonight. 1-888-952-17. I'm going to tell you what happened at my house. I apparently have a new brother. We'll talk about it next.
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1: 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I should charge him.
0: 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Stick around. Don't move. 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Keep it here. 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
1: Family friends, they feel like family. And sometimes they're our favorite family members. So I have a friend. His name is Sam. My mom proceeded to tell me that Sam is actually her favorite son. Now, here's the backstory. Sam and I are actually not related. He is not part of our family by blood. But he has somehow, some way, smuggled his way into the pinnacle point of our family. And now I've got to fight somebody that I don't really know that well.
2: Yeah, okay. I, you know, all the time, because I'm uncle to my friend's kids. So it's like, we're like family. But
1: yeah.
2: I don't, that's cool and all, except Sam better not make his way into the will. That's what I would be worried about. Let me see that will. Hello? Uncle Sam already inheriting tax, already getting me. Don't need this, Sam.
1: Let me know. You have a favorite family member. 1-888-900-5217.

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1: Woo, nostalgia is in. Everybody. Ooh, Backstreet Boys, y'all. The Sphere, Las Vegas. Hello. Backstreet Boys at the Sphere on Pop Crush Nights. Why wouldn't you want to be there? The Sphere is amazing. Seriously, the show is brilliant. You want to be there. We want to send you airfare for two. Two nights stay at the Venetian. The Venetian is a gorgeous. You're going to get early entrance, VIP access, VIP nightclub access. Seriously, y'all, go enter to win right now. 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
2: Donnie Lauren, Pop Crush Nights. Now, when I say I roll is because this statement is probably not true, but we'll go with it. If Summer House's Paige DeSorbo says she picks out her outfits to match whatever drink she's having that night. And it's like, okay, look, I know that was a cute thing for you to say. It's probably not true. But am I just going to wear burnt orange all night for Fireball? Like every day I'm just going to wear burnt orange?
3: I mean, you would look really fire in that. So it's not a bad idea. I will say that I also pick out my outfits based on what I'm going to consume that day. So that's why I usually wear black, because I usually spill things on myself.
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14: Clearing out through the evening and overnight hours, low in the mid-70s. Tomorrow, mostly sunny with a high of 96. It'll feel like 105. Could see a thunderstorm pop up in the late afternoon. Mostly sunny, hot on Friday, high in the mid-90s. Scattered showers through the weekend. I'm Georgia WeatherNet meteorologist KJ Allen.

0: 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It's fascinating to listen into. You'll hear it firsthand. It's coming up on the next TJ Show.
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Hey, I'm TJ from The TJ Show, and I love when our producer Heather records herself being brutally honest with her husband. 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You'll hear it firsthand. 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

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And what is the impact of someone from your childhood doing something nice for you? Well, one of the things is you'll probably never forget it. A little experiment. I conducted it on the street. 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

0: 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And what is the impact of someone from your childhood doing something nice for you? Well, one of the things is you'll probably never forget it. A little experiment. I conducted it on the street. You'll hear it on the next TJ Show.
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And what is the impact of someone from your childhood doing something nice for you? Well, one of the things is you'll probably never forget it. A little experiment. I conducted it on the street. You'll hear it on the next TJ Show.

0: Hey, I'm TJ from The TJ Show. And what is the impact of someone from your childhood doing something nice for you? Well, one of the things is you'll probably never forget it. A little experiment. I conducted it on the street. 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

0: Hey, I'm TJ from The TJ Show. And what is the impact of someone from your childhood doing something nice for you? Well, one of the things is you'll probably never forget it. A little experiment. I conducted it on the street. You'll hear it on the next TJ Show.
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And what is the impact of someone from your childhood doing something nice for you? 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

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And what is the impact of someone from your childhood doing something nice for you? Well, one of the things is you'll probably never forget it. A little experiment. I conducted it on the street. You'll hear it on the next TJ Show.

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0: 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And what is the impact of someone from your childhood doing something nice for you? Well, one of the things is you'll probably never forget it. A little experiment. I conducted it on the street. 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

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And what is the impact of someone from your childhood doing something nice for you? Well, one of the things is you'll probably never forget it. A little experiment. I conducted it on the street. 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

0: 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And what is the impact of someone from your childhood doing something nice for you? Well, one of the things is you'll probably never forget it. A little experiment. I conducted it on the street. 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
7: It's a clear morning in the mid-70s. Sunshine later today up into the mid-90s. A very humid afternoon on the way. So we'll push it above 100 with the heat index. Mainly sunny. Mid-90s again on Friday. Sunshine for Saturday. Scattered showers in mid-90s. From the Georgia Weather Net, I'm meteorologist Jason Williams.

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And what is the impact of someone from your childhood doing something nice for you? Well, one of the things is you'll probably never forget it. A little experiment. I conducted it on the street. You'll hear it on the next TJ Show.

0: 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And what is the impact of someone from your childhood doing something nice for you? Well, one of the things is you'll probably never forget it. A little experiment. I conducted it on the street. 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

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We'll get to this a few moments away. 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
1: Oh boy.

0: 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This is the TJ Show. Kenny, I asked him, I asked him if I could bring this up. Are your ankles okay?
1: Oh, you're talking about his clicky ankles?
0: Do you notice this?
1: Bro, he comes around the corner, you know it's Kenny before you see him because you hear him.
0: We've all gotten up off a couch and you know, you hear like your knee, it sounds like it snaps. You're like, ooh, but everything's fine. This guy, he's walking around. I've noticed like his ankles just don't stop clicking. He sounds like, you know, in the skeleton cartoons where they're like playing the xylophone and like the bones are making sounds.
2: Yeah. What,
0: are you okay?
2: I don't know. I think I'm fine. I have had a lot of ankle injuries in the past, and I think that must have something to do with the fact that every step I take, my ankles click.
0: I asked him to record it because I'm not exaggerating. It's like every step there is a click and it's concerning. I'm worried about you. That's his ankle. Both ankles. I mean, it's almost like a beat.
1: Sounds like bubble wrap is being popped.
0: Yeah. Are you concerned for him, Jable? Because you noticed it.
1: I think he's fine. I feel like if he's really that concerned, he'd go to see a doctor.
0: Did you go to see a doctor about this?
2: Well, not about my ankles clicking specifically, but I've been to doctors and orthopedics because of the injuries I've had to my ankles in the past when I was an athlete.
0: Did you go to a discount doctor?
1: A discount doctor? Well,
0: how does this, what had to fix it?
2: I don't know. I don't know what to do. I mean, it's not like they hurt.
0: Oh, that's good.
2: Yeah.
0: Can you type into ChatGPT?
1: Sounds painful.
0: Like, if there's anything wrong here, and then can we get an answer?
2: Are my feet going to fall off, Heather?
0: I think this is always a good, quick way to figure out if everything... You know, we trust the computer to tell us if everything's okay.
1: Not a doctor, but a computer.
0: Hold on, let's see what the answer is here.
3: Having clicky ankles when you walk is pretty common and usually isn't a cause for concern.
0: It would be common.
3: Okay. It can happen for a few reasons, like tendons snapping over bones, air bubbles in the joint, or even just tight muscles. There are a few things you can try to reduce or stop the clicking in your ankles. Stretching. Tight muscles can contribute to joint clicking.
0: Do you ever stretch?
2: I mean, like, not before I go to work.
0: Okay.
3: Strengthening exercises. Weak muscles around the ankle can lead to instability, which might cause clicking.
0: Oh, see, that's what it is. Because you had an injury.
1: You got weak ankles.
2: No. Come on.
1: Weaky boy.
2: I don't know why that's so offensive.
3: Make sure your shoes fit well and provide adequate cushioning. Hydration. Staying hydrated keeps your joints lubricated, which can reduce clicking sounds.
0: Are you drinking enough water?
2: I am now.
0: Yeah. Make sure you're drinking water.
3: It might be worth checking in with a healthcare professional.
0: Okay. Are you feeling okay?
2: Yeah, my ankles are fine.
0: All right, that's fine.
2: It's just weird. Like, I'll never be able to sneak up on somebody, I think.
1: That's for sure.
0: Yeah, that's a problem.
1: Yeah. You know he's coming.
2: Hide and seek, I'm the worst.
0: Well, that makes you a little more trustworthy. Like, you know where he is at all times.
1: You know, Steph Curry is an NBA player. He's the greatest three-point shooter of all time. He plays for Golden State Warriors. And he also has weak ankles. So, Kenny, you're in good camp.
2: Okay.
0: Does he say that?
1: He does have weak ankles, yeah.
0: Wow.
1: If you notice, when he plays, he wears braces around his ankles.
0: Kenny.
1: And when he first came into the league, that was a big concern when they drafted him because of his weak ankles.
0: I had no idea.
2: He's the three-point king. I can be the three-strike king because I'm a bowler.
1: That sounds real lame.
2: Okay. So I'm not cool anymore.
0: Well, thank you for discussing this, Kenny. I don't know who this has helped, but it's good to know that you're fine.
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14: Mostly sunny, plenty of heat, plenty of humidity again today. High around 95, our heat index just over 100. Could see a shower or thunderstorm pop up this afternoon. Partly cloudy overnight tonight, low 75. Sunny mid-90s again tomorrow. Scattered showers likely this weekend. I'm Georgia WeatherNet meteorologist KJ Allen.

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22: Mostly sunny, plenty of heat, plenty of humidity again today. High around 95, our heat index just over 100. Could see a shower or thunderstorm pop up this afternoon. Partly cloudy overnight tonight, low 75. Sunny mid-90s again tomorrow. Scattered showers likely this weekend. I'm Georgia WeatherNet meteorologist KJ Allen.

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It's the TJ Show. And how did a dream lead someone to winning $150,000? A bizarre story. And we're going to get to this a few moments away. It's on the TJ Show.

0: 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This is the TJ Show. And I love my mom, and she's near retirement age, and she's realizing she's struggling more and more in her job because they keep bringing, quote, younger people in to work alongside of her. And she recently had a challenge that she talked to me about.
1: You know, at work, there's like a big gap, I guess, generation gap. I have a colleague who is 26.
0: 26 years old.
2: All right. Mm-hmm.
1: She's like 40 years younger than me, right? She talks to me and I don't even know what she's talking about. I don't know what she... it's like I feel like I need a translator because she comes out with these like slang words that I've never heard before. And I have to say, what does that mean? What does this mean? What are you talking about? I said,
0: why doesn't she use old lady language?
1: Because she's a young kid.
0: Well, what is she saying?
1: I don't even know. Let me see. I have
0: you wrote them down?
1: Something about standing on business.
2: Oh, yeah.
0: Do you know what standing on business is?
2: Yeah. You're like, this is what I'm thinking. This is what I'm saying. I'm about this.
0: Well, let's see.
1: Means grinding. Get your money up and not your funny up. Don't play around and make money.
0: You ever hear, get your money up and not your funny
2: up?
0: Yeah,
2: get your bag, grind, yeah.
0: My mom has to figure all this stuff out on her own.
1: I don't know, Ohio.
0: Do you know what Ohio is?
2: Nah, O-H-I-O.
1: That means really boring or weird.
0: Why would they name that Ohio?
2: Oh,
1: I don't know.
0: I know people from Ohio, they're wonderful.
1: I'm just telling you, you ask me.
0: Yeah, I don't know. Why are they bringing Ohio into this?
2: Oh,
0: I love
2: you
0: Ohio.
2: Been there?
0: No.
2: Oh, okay, well, you should go there.
1: And I don't know what this is. Rizzler? What's a Rizzler? Do you know what that is?
0: I have
1: is?
0: No idea. What is it?
2: Yeah, it's like Riz. It's like charm. It's like pizzazz.
0: Charisma.
2: Charisma, yeah.
1: She said it's like charisma.
0: Yeah.
1: She comes up with these things. I don't know what half of it means.
0: Well.
1: What are you going to do? Anyway.
0: You could try to fit in with them. My mom is walking around cooler than ever.
2: Man.
0: She knows more about the, quote, kids these days than I do. I mean, she's really hip.
2: Listen, she needs to become friends with those, quote, kids, as she calls them, because that can make her cool, man. That could give her another 10 years at that job if she wants it.
0: But she's angry about it, though.
2: Yeah, well, she's going to have to get over it because we're coming. We're there.
3: Yeah, J-Bo's right. No capping.
0: No capping.
2: No lying.
3: Teach her that one.
0: Yeah. Yeah, I never thought that would be a challenge for her. But, you know, at least she's, like, well-respected enough that the 26-year-old, quote, kid is teaching her, clearly.
2: That's true, yeah.
0: She's almost, like, going up to the top of the Gen Z mountain and being trained.
2: Mm-hmm. She's going to come down with the glow once she gets done,
0: right.
2: She's
0: going to have, like, a TikTok account.
2: Right, everything.
0: Be ready to roll. I mean,
2: your mom would go so viral on TikTok today.
0: I know she would. Yeah,
2: because
0: she would.
2: She's so paranoid about everything.
0: Yeah,
2: and like, that right there could be a whole video. The whole her learning what these words are. That'd be awesome.
0: No, you should talk to her about that. She wants nothing to do with it.
4: Oh, my God, we're back again.
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15: Albany weather. Mostly sunny, plenty of heat, plenty of humidity again today. High around 95. Our heat index just over 100. Could see a shower or thunderstorm pop up this afternoon. Partly cloudy overnight tonight, low 75. Sunny mid-90s again tomorrow. Scattered showers likely this weekend. I'm Georgia WeatherNet meteorologist KJ Allen.

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1: Like in regards to sunscreen.
0: No, because after you get, what is it, above like 25 or 35, it's all mayonnaise. It doesn't make any difference.
1: Is that what they're putting in there?
2: I have heard that. Not mayonnaise, but yeah.
1: Is that true?
0: Yeah.
1: That's what you've heard?
0: Yeah. No, I mean, Yahoo is my source, so okay. Yeah, I'll go with that. I have little kids, and I looked into it when they were little, as, you know, my wife was buying 100 SPF and all that. I'm like, what is the point of going so high with these things?
3: Mm-hmm. Yeah, you could spend a lot more money to get 100.
0: And everything that I read on it was like, after you get to like a certain, and I don't remember what it is because it's been a while since I looked at it, that, you know, all of it's just nothing at that particular point. So,
1: do you have any wild sunburn stories?
0: If you're going to fall asleep on the beach, make sure your friends aren't jerks.
3: We've all been there, and that's why I've never fallen asleep on the beach.
0: A buddy of mine basically made a shape of a on my chest while I was out cold. And yeah, I wore a t-shirt on the beach for the next 2-3 weeks while I tried to even that out.
3: Yes.
2: That is great.
3: You got to be careful with some people you're hanging out with. You don't want to fall asleep around them.
2: No.
1: Can you ever have too much SPF?
4: No.
3: Well, now this is confusing.
4: Never.
1: What do you say to people who say, like, once you get past 30 SPF, that it doesn't make much of a difference?
4: No, you can never have too much.
3: Now, what about what the other guy said?
1: Yeah, so I'm confused.
3: What do we do?
1: I'm with you.
4: Yeah, and I work at a doctor's office. Like, we practice that constantly, so yeah.
3: So wait, so she works at a doctor's office?
1: She was wearing scrubs, too, so I'm going to go with her. So that person that said there's no sense in getting 50 SPF, you can get 30, it's the same thing?
4: It's not the same thing.
1: Okay.
4: You should get 50. I believe they have 80, too, because that's what they use on my daughter.
1: Wow.
3: Oh, she's going all in.
1: Do you have any sunburn stories, any cautionary tales?
4: Yep. When I was little, my mom didn't put it on me, and I got third-degree burns in my back, and I have freckles to prove it.
1: Oh, wow.
4: Yep. So
1: serious injury?
4: Mm-hmm. Sun poison, blister, all of it.
1: Thank you for sharing.
4: Yeah, no problem.
1: A little public service announcement.
4: All right,
1: well, have a great
4: nice
1: summer.
4: Day. You too.
3: Well, if you were ever to meet the inventor of the 100 SPF, you'd think it'd be with a story like that, right?
1: So what I just found online, according to Kinesis Performance Sunscreen, with 30 SPF will protect you from around 96.7 of ultraviolet rays, where SPF 50 protects you from about 98% of those same rays. And they say anything beyond 50 makes very little difference in terms of the risk of sun damage. So okay. I guess it is better, but the amount that's better, there's only so much more room you have to get to 100%. You know what I mean?
3: Is it worth an extra $35?
1: I go with 30.
2: 98%?
3: This has been sunscreen talk. Now you can make your own decision.
2: Right.
3: Isn't this how this works? We want to gather as much information as possible, and it's confusing when there's conflicting views out there and they're both very passionate.
1: You could look for anything. Whatever you want to find on the internet, you'll find.
2: You will find it.
3: Okay.
1: So, do your own research.
3: I want to stay in the dark.
1: That's where you'll be, fully covered.
3: under a blanket.
2: I was going to say.
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4: Mostly sunny, plenty of heat, plenty of humidity again today. High around 95. Our heat index just over 100. Could see a shower or thunderstorm pop up this afternoon. Partly cloudy overnight tonight, low 75. Sunny mid-90s again tomorrow. Scattered showers likely this weekend. I'm Georgia WeatherNet meteorologist KJ Allen.
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1: It's the TJ Show, and are our dogs and cats actually helping our brains to stay stronger for longer? 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It's coming up on the TJ Show.

0: 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This is the TJ Show. Kenny, I asked him if I could bring this up. Are your ankles okay?
1: Oh, you're talking about his clicky ankles?
0: Do you notice this?
1: Bro, he comes around the corner. You know it's Kenny before you see him because you hear him.
0: We've all gotten up off a couch and you know, you hear like your knee, it sounds like it snaps. You're like, ooh, but everything's fine. This guy, he's walking around. I've noticed like his ankles just don't stop clicking. He sounds like, you know, in the skeleton cartoons where they're like playing the xylophone and like the bones are making sounds.
2: Yeah. What,
0: are you okay?
2: I don't know. I think I'm fine. I have had a lot of ankle injuries in the past, and I think that must have something to do with the fact that every step I take, my ankles click.
0: I asked him to record it because I'm not exaggerating. It's like every step there is a click and it's concerning. I'm worried about you. That's his ankle. Both ankles. I mean, it's almost like a beat.
1: Sounds like bubble wrap is being popped.
0: Yeah. Are you concerned for him, Jable? Because you noticed it.
1: I think he's fine. I feel like if he's really that concerned, you go to see a doctor.
0: Did you go to see a doctor about this?
2: Well, not about my ankles clicking specifically, but I've been to doctors and orthopedics because of the injuries I've had to my ankles in the past when I was an athlete.
0: Did you go to a discount doctor?
1: A discount doctor? Well,
0: how does this, what did they fix it?
2: I don't know. I don't know what to do. I mean, it's not like they hurt. I mean,
0: oh, that's good.
2: Yeah.
0: Can you type into ChatGPT?
1: Sounds painful.
0: Like, if there's anything wrong here, and then can we get an answer?
2: Are my feet going to fall off, Heather?
0: I think, yeah, this is always a good, quick way to figure out if everything... You know, we trust the computer to tell us if everything's okay.
1: Not a doctor, but a computer.
0: Hold on, let's see what the answer is here.
3: Having clicky ankles when you walk is pretty common and usually isn't a cause for concern.
0: It would be common.
3: Okay. It can happen for a few reasons, like tendons snapping over bones, air bubbles in the joint, or even just tight muscles. There are a few things you can try to reduce or stop the clicking in your ankles. Stretching. Tight muscles can contribute to joint clicking.
0: Do you ever stretch?
2: I mean, like, not before I go to work.
0: Okay.
3: Strengthening exercises. Weak muscles around the ankle can lead to instability, which might cause clicking.
0: Oh, see, that's what it is. Because you had an injury.
1: You got weak ankles.
2: No. Come on.
1: Weaky boy.
2: I don't know why that's so offensive.
3: Make sure your shoes fit well and provide adequate cushioning. Hydration. Staying hydrated keeps your joints lubricated, which can reduce clicking sounds.
0: Are you drinking enough water?
2: I am now.
0: Yeah, make sure you're drinking water.
3: It might be worth checking in with a healthcare professional.
0: Okay, are you feeling okay?
2: Yeah, my ankles are fine.
0: All right, that's fine.
2: It's just weird. Like, I'll never be able to sneak up on somebody, I think.
1: That's for sure.
0: Yeah, that's a problem.
1: Yeah, you know he's coming.
2: Hide and seek, I'm the worst.
0: Well, that makes you a little more trustworthy. Like, you know where he is at all times.
1: So. You know, Steph Curry's an NBA player. He's the greatest three-point shooter of all time. Plays for Golden State Warriors. And he also has weak ankles. So, Kenny, you're in good camp.
2: Okay.
0: Does he say that?
1: He does have weak ankles, yeah.
0: Wow.
1: You notice when he plays, he wears braces around his ankles.
0: Kenny.
1: And when he first came into the league, that was a big concern when they drafted him because of his weak ankles.
0: I had no idea.
2: He's the three-point king. I can be the three-strike king because I'm a bowler.
1: That sounds real lame.
2: Okay. So I'm not cool anymore.
0: Well, thank you for discussing this, Kenny. I don't know who this has helped, but it's good to know that you're fine.
4: Oh, my God, we're back again.
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19: Mostly sunny, plenty of heat, plenty of humidity again today. High around 95. Our heat index just over 100. Could see a shower or thunderstorm pop up this afternoon. Partly cloudy overnight tonight, low 75. Sunny mid-90s again tomorrow. Scattered showers likely this weekend. I'm Georgia WeatherNet meteorologist KJ Allen.

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I'm Marissa, and it's your trip to win, but it's also your trip to lose. 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
8: Mostly sunny, plenty of heat, plenty of humidity again today. High around 95, our heat index just over 100. Could see a shower or thunderstorm pop up this afternoon. Partly cloudy overnight tonight, low 75. Sunny mid-90s again tomorrow. Scattered showers likely this weekend. I'm Georgia WeatherNet meteorologist KJ Allen.

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And what is the impact of someone from your childhood doing something nice for you? Well, one of the things is you'll probably never forget it. A little experiment. I conducted it on the street. You'll hear it on the next TJ Show.

0: The new 107.7 Now FM, 90s and now. I'm on Instagram and Facebook, Marissa on the radio. Got a shout out to some local teens making some big choices this summer. And it's those who have been really hard with their academics, but also, of course, the athletics as well. And Valdosta's Juliana Pena, she's signed Division II volleyball scholarship with Shorter University. She's the first VHS player in program history to sign to a Division II scholarship. So big congratulations to her. Plus, Westover basketball, Brady and Johnson, the big standouts over there, they have now signed with Edward Waters in Jacksonville. So big, big congratulations to all three. And keep reaching for the stars, man, because you're the only one that can make that magic happen. Go ahead, give it your all right? 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
1: 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Well, one of the things is you'll probably never forget it. A little experiment. I conducted it on the street. 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

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We're getting you through the workday and having some fun with you later, too, because Pop Crush Nights is back at 6. Donnie and Lauren, you never know who's going to stop by. 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
11: Mostly sunny, hot, and humid today. Could see a shower or two pop up through the afternoon and evening hours. Partly cloudy overnight tonight, low in the mid-70s. Sunny tomorrow, high 97, our heat index up to 104. Saturday, partly cloudy with scattered storms. From the Georgia Weather Net, I'm meteorologist KJ Allen.

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Jason Kelce has said that Taylor and Travis sang together at the wedding. I need video. I need video or it didn't happen.

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5: Mostly sunny, hot, and humid today. Could see a shower or two pop up through the afternoon and evening hours. Partly cloudy overnight tonight, low in the mid-70s. Sunny tomorrow, high 97, our heat index up to 104. Saturday, partly cloudy with scattered storms. From the Georgia Weather Net, I'm meteorologist KJ Allen.
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Post Malone, he's been teasing some new music. I haven't heard officially about an album release date, hopefully soon. Last time we had him anywhere nearby was Atlanta last May, so hopefully he'll be back here too. It's the new 107.7 Now FM.

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And what is the impact of someone from your childhood doing something nice for you? Well, one of the things is you'll probably never forget it. A little experiment. I conducted it on the street. You'll hear it on the next TJ Show.

0: Noah Kahan, the new 107.7 Now FM, 90s and now. And hopefully, you know, we'll go ahead and not have too much of a rainy Saturday morning, because the community and alumni car, truck, and bike show is going down over at the Albany Technical College right off South Slappy Boulevard. So it's Saturday morning, starts at 9, going to be a lot of really cool cars and stuff to check out. So might be something to check out with the family. 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
1: 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And what is the impact of someone from your childhood doing something nice for you? Well, one of the things is you'll probably never forget it. A little experiment. I conducted it on the street. You'll hear it on the next TJ show.
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6: Mostly sunny, hot, and humid today. Could see a shower or two pop up through the afternoon and evening hours. Partly cloudy overnight tonight, low in the mid-70s. Sunny tomorrow, high 97, our heat index up to 104. Saturday, partly cloudy with scattered storms. From the Georgia Weather Net, I'm meteorologist KJ Allen.

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And what is the impact of someone from your childhood doing something nice for you? Well, one of the things is you'll probably never forget it. A little experiment. I conducted it on the street. You'll hear it on the next TJ Show.

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0: 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I'm Marissa, heading on out of here for the day to go and do some lovely little house chores. But I hope that you enjoy the rest. And Scott's on the way next. And yeah, we'll go ahead. We'll celebrate Friday coming up tomorrow together, all right? It's the new 107.7 Now FM.
1: 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And what is the impact of someone from your childhood doing something nice for you? Well, one of the things is you'll probably never forget it. A little experiment. I conducted it on the street. You'll hear it on the next TJ Show.
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1: 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Good afternoon. I'm Scott Evans. Happy Thursday. Today is National Vanilla Ice Cream Day, which is kind of like the best ice cream because you can put any topping on it. Here's Taylor Swift and Opalite on the new 107.7 now.

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4: Albany weather. Mostly sunny, hot, and humid today. Could see a shower to pop up through the afternoon and evening hours. Partly cloudy overnight tonight, low in the mid-70s. Sunny tomorrow, high 97, our heat index up to 104. Saturday, partly cloudy with scattered storms. From the Georgia Weather Net, I'm meteorologist KJ Allen.

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That means Saturday night's drawing is going to be worth $600 million. And tomorrow night's Mega Millions drawing is going to be like over $720 million. Good luck if you play. Here's 24K Golden and Mood.

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0: Taylor Swift and Elizabeth Taylor on the new 107.7 Now FM. I'm Scott Evans, and how would you like to go to Vegas and see the Backstreet Boys at the Sphere? 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

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I'm Scott Evans. Take a look at celebrity birthdays today. Daniel Radcliffe, you know him as Harry Potter, 37 today. And Monica Lewinsky is 53. If it's your birthday today, have a happy birthday.

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It's starting at 6 with the TJ Show. 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
4: Mostly sunny, hot, and humid today. Could see a shower or two pop up through the afternoon and evening hours. Partly cloudy overnight tonight, low in the mid-70s. Sunny tomorrow, high 97, our heat index up to 104. Saturday, partly cloudy with scattered storms. From the Georgia Weather Net, I'm meteorologist KJ Allen.

0: Rihanna and Calvin Harris, it's We Found Love on the new 107.7 Now FM. I'm Scott Evans, and do you hit the snooze button in the morning? If you do, scientists are saying that is probably the worst thing that you could do to kind of get you going through the day. They say that every time that you hit the snooze button, you're bringing more sleep inertia, you know, that groggy feeling that slows your wake-up process each morning. So they say just set one alarm and hope for the best, I guess.
1: 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A little experiment. I conducted it on the street. 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

The new 107.7 FM. I'm Scott Evans with today's Scott Sot. You know, some of the best moments in life aren't the ones that you plan down to the second. They're the ones that catch you off guard and remind you that joy still knows how to find you. Here's Bruno Mars, I Just Might on the

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4: Albany weather. Mostly sunny, hot, and humid today. Could see a shower or two pop up through the afternoon and evening hours. Partly cloudy overnight tonight, low in the mid-70s. Sunny tomorrow, high 97, our heat index up to 104. Saturday, partly cloudy with scattered storms. From the Georgia Weather Net, I'm meteorologist KJ Allen.

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And what is the impact of someone from your childhood doing something nice for you? Well, one of the things is you'll probably never forget it. A little experiment. I conducted it on the street. You'll hear it on the next TJ Show.

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1: 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I'm Scott Evans, and were you a fan of the 1990 movie Days of Thunder? Well, Days of Thunder 2 is in the works, and kind of like Top Gun Maverick, it is coming back with Tom Cruise starring in it, who also produced the film, alongside Jerry Bruckheimer. So get ready. Cole Trickle, who Cruise played in the movie, is coming back. No word on what the plot's going to be or when it's going to be out, but Days of Thunder 2 is definitely in the works.
2: 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Well, one of the things is you'll probably never forget it. A little experiment. I conducted it on the street. You'll hear it on the next TJ Show.
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8: 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This is Michael Persley, Chief of Police of the Albany Police Department. 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

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I'm Scott Evans. I am looking for your dad jokes. 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Nikki sent this one in. Have you heard about the restaurant on the moon? It has great food, but absolutely no atmosphere. 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

Partly cloudy tonight, low in the mid-70s, mostly sunny, hot, humid again tomorrow with a high of 97, our heat index up to 104, few isolated thunderstorms possible in the afternoon, clouds around tomorrow night, low in the upper 70s, partly cloudy, scattered showers Saturday. From the Georgia Weather Net, I'm meteorologist KJ Allen.

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0: Ellie Goulding, Love Me Like You Do on the new 107.7 Now FM. I'm Scott Evans. That does it for me. Have yourself a great night. Pop Crush Nights with Donnie and Lauren is up next as we get ready to kick off another long playlist of the 90s till now on the new 107.7 Now FM. 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
3: Putting our best foot forward as Americans. And we are changing a British saying that was originally fool's cap. And we have changed it to goody two shoes. And we all know what goody two shoes is. And we know what that means. But fool's cap?
4: It was a hat. And then it brought it over here. And we're like, it has to be shoes. Now, why shoes? Why change it to shoes? But also, every time I hear shoes or think about shoes, I always go back to the best line in cinema history from Erin Brockovich when she tells the other lawyer, you have two left feet and ugly shoes. We were

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2: 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I've been stowing away everything. I've been packing up my entire apartment. I'm hiding everything. Can you guess why?
3: 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That's the only reason you do that.
2: Yep, my mama. Well, I mean, I hide, you know, my feelings every day. But my mama is on her way, and I'm scared.
3: Why? Your mom's awesome.
2: But she's like too awesome.
3: 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Like, she always ends up getting you into like the craziest situations. So I love when mom comes to visit. She pulls you out of your house. You guys go do crazy stuff.
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1: Pop Crush Nights, Johnny, Lauren, we are hanging out in my mama. Oh, God. I love her to death, but I could actually die this time. She's on her way. Going to go to Santa Barbara, which is cool, beautiful wine. That's all I'm excited about. Ooh, I got some wine. I'm excited about that. But not my mama. She's not excited about the wine. So for her birthday, guess what she wants to do?
2: Take pictures in a field with the wine.
1: Wrong. Hang gliding.
2: What?
1: Hang gliding.
2: Your mom, I don't know what her birthday is, but I would assume it's an older birthday and she just got a new hip and she wants to go hang gliding.
1: She just got a new knee, a new new shoulder. Is she about to get a new coffin for me? I'm gonna die. I'm scared. I legitimately, the thing is, but that's the dilemma I'm in because A, my mom's like, it's my birthday. 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It's like her 60th. 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

0: please, like, I want to do that for my birthday. 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And I'm like, well, how do I say no?
1: You know, it puts you in a tough spot, though, because you're definitely the adventurous kid that she's got. 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Like, you've got some siblings, and they're not as adventurous.
0: Honey, I will do anything on the ground. Stand up in the sky. You're a giant kite.
1: This is really great. I am so excited. It's like watching reality TV every time that your mom comes to town. I cannot wait to see this.
0: Yeah, the video. I'll post it.
1: On Instagram. Everybody watching together.
0: It'll be past tense.

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1: Woo, nostalgia is in. Everybody. Ooh, Backstreet Boys, y'all. The Sphere, Las Vegas. Hello. Backstreet Boys at the Sphere on Pop Crush Nights. Why wouldn't you want to be there? The Sphere is amazing. Seriously, the show is brilliant. You want to be there. We want to send you airfare for two. Two nights stay at the Venetian. The Venetian is a gorgeous. You're going to get early entrance, VIP access, VIP nightclub access. Seriously, y'all, go enter to win right now. PopCrush.com.

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1: How long can you stand on one leg?
2: Not long at all. I have a broke hip.
3: Not broken.
2: I have a fake hip. I can't stand on that forever.
3: Stand on one leg. Have you seen me? I look like a flamingo. My leg, I'm so tall, so skinny. Flamingo. My leg, it'll break if I stand on it for one.
1: So if you stand on one leg, it needs to be your dominant leg. If you stand on that leg for 30 seconds, apparently you're going to live longer. That's how you know when you're still got it.
3: Well, also, if you wake up, you still got it. You're living.
1: I mean, look, we're all doing our best in yoga. I could sign up for that.
3: Ooh, noga. Let's go for that. Noga.
4: 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A little experiment. I conducted it on the street. 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

Lauren Snapp from Pop Crush Nights. It is back to school season, and we are giving away about 4,411 number two pencils, which is perfect because somehow kids lose them about every 37 seconds. I'm doing hard math, and we've got some hard cash up for you right now at popcrush.com. 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
0: 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All systems are go. And we are on.
3: 3.
1: Here we go.
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0: This is Pop Crush Night.
4: Do you feel stuck? It hit because I was born in Louisiana. I grew up a lot in the South, lived mostly in Alabama and Georgia. I moved away when I was 19, got up, left, did it, scary. You know, just dropped me off in LA, here I am. A new study says that 2 in 5 people feel stuck living where they are.
3: Ooh.
4: And it makes me sad because I get the feeling of growing up and being like, I want to be anywhere but here. And nothing against where you are, but you want to be somewhere different. And I'm here to tell you, you can do it. Get up. You can. It's okay. It's scary, but you can do it.
3: You know, it's funny because I grew up in West Virginia and I loved growing up there. But when I left, I actually went back and appreciated things there more than maybe I did before. And so I love being able to live in Nashville, Tennessee. I don't feel stuck living here at all. Everything is expanding all of the time, but it makes me appreciate my hometown even more, which I love that.
4: It's scary, trust me. But we're here to tell you, you don't have to feel stuck. Just give it a go. Because I always tell people this, I tell friends all the time, you can always go back home.

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And what is the impact of someone from your childhood doing something nice for you? Well, one of the things is you'll probably never forget it. A little experiment. I conducted it on the street. You'll hear it on the next TJ Show.

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3: 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I like to wave at people.
2: Just wave.
3: And then my friends like, Donnie, why are you waving at them? 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
1: 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Everybody. 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The Sphere, Las Vegas. Hello. Backstreet Boys at the Sphere on Pop Crush Nights. Why wouldn't you want to be there? The Sphere is amazing. Seriously, the show is brilliant. You want to be there. We want to send you airfare for two. Two nights stay at the Venetian. The Venetian is a gorgeous. 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
2: 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And I'm like, wow, well, I don't even forgot what I was sad about. What do you do to distract yourself?
4: 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A little experiment. 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